Midnight Rider, that's what they call A+. Salmon Brothers opening up the 8 o'clock hour on 97.5 3WV Rocks. Here's what I got for you this hour. John Cougar Mellencamp, Brian Adams, Candlebox Tom Petty, and a little Cheap Trick for all you Chicago faithful. Let's get things kicked off with Bon Jovi on 97.5 3WV Rocks.

0: My own worst enemy is how A-plus describes himself for the most part, but my real enemy is Tom. That's why I want you to beat him at his own game tomorrow morning on the Big Greasy Breakfast. Whiskey Myers is coming to Tang Pavilion on Sunday, October 4th. They've opened for the Black Crows. They've opened for Blackberry Smoke. 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
4: Partly cloudy overnight, low temperature down to 60. Tomorrow, intervals of clouds and sun with a late day or evening thunderstorm in spots, a high of 88. Hot day Friday to start the weekend, mostly cloudy with a heavy thunderstorm in the afternoon and a high temperature of 93. For SeavilleRightNow.com, this is Marshall Amert.
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Speaking of Let It Ride, Tom Morgan wants trains to return to Preston Avenue. Let's get him back on track. 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

Chant heard round the World Cup. 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We had a big concert announcement this week. Whiskey Myers is coming to the Ting Pavilion on Sunday, October 4th. You've seen him open for the Black Crows and Blackberry Smoke. Well, tickets go on sale this Friday at 10 a.m., but you can win them before they even go on sale by beating Tom in his own game. Solve Tom's tricky question at 7:20 tomorrow morning on the Big Greasy Breakfast. You'll be going to see Whiskey Myers.

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We're into the 10 o'clock hour. I got Robert Palmer for you this hour. Rest in peace. 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

The Stones on 97.5 3WV Rocks. They got a new record coming out next month, Foreign Tongues. It'll be out in July. And we're seeing some behind-the-scenes action. Should be a good

You might be addicted to love, but I'm addicted to sandwiches. That's why I love Royals of Troy on Route 15 next to Papa Jim's Ice Cream. They got some of the best cheese steaks in Central Virginia, and they get their bread shipped in from Philly. It's the home of the Godfather. This Friday at 9 a.m., $25 gets you $50 to spend at Royals of Troy, only at SivaLocalDeals.com.

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1: All right. 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And opening at 5:30 will be GRA. 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
4: Partly cloudy overnight, low temperature down to 60. Tomorrow, intervals of clouds and sun with a late day or evening thunderstorm in spots, a high of 88. Hot day Friday to start the weekend, mostly cloudy with a heavy thunderstorm in the afternoon and a high temperature of 93. For SevilleRightNow.com, this is Marshall Amert.
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0: 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You remember those Barbies roasting on an open barbecue? The Clash and David Bowie on the way. 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

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It's my bedtime, but you got Tom Morgan bright and early in the morning at 5 a.m. on the Big Greasy Breakfast. You know, Tommy, he's something of a rebel.

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0: 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Let's be honest. The only thing greasy about him is his hair and his underwear. And that's why he's got them turned inside out.
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0: make it a derogatory term in this case. And this all got inspired by one picture that was sent on our text line by our friend Cliffy in Lake Anna.
1: Good morning, my friend.
0: So I got your picture on our text line of you hanging clothes off your truck.
1: Yes, I do my laundry on a rainy day, so I take advantage of what God gives us.
2: Oh, my God, you're looking for a redneck story.
0: Oh, Huntier from Orange.
2: Me and my redneck buddy, because we needed to get some parts for his 77 Honda Civic.
0: Yeah.
2: And we found one back in the junkyard, and it was CD axles and an alternator and some other stuff. And, well, we got it. And he said, look, man, you take all this stuff and just hike about a half mile down this creek line, and I'll pick you up out on Route 29.
0: Oh, no. Y'all stole it?
2: We stole it.
0: Why?
2: We got it. And I'm the one that did the
0: Yeah, he asked you. It was his idea, and then he asked you to do the hauling.
2: It was his idea.
0: No, he was totally going to leave you hanging. You would have gotten arrested.
2: I know, but we were so happy about after we did what we did when we got back home and we got a damn case of PBR that make that red, white, and blue, I think it was called. We went down.
0: He's not your brother. He was going to leave you high and dry, and you're going to drink a PBR with him?
2: And then we went out and knocked down about 30 mailboxes.
0: I bet he had you walk down the street with a bat, knocking those mailboxes while he drove around so you could get arrested.
2: We stopped on the side of the road.
0: He left you high and dry.
2: High, I was.
0: I bet.
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And that, my friend, is how you start the Big Greasy Breakfast on a Thursday morning. 97.5 3WV. My name is Morgan, and good morning to you. The most redneck thing you've ever seen in Central Virginia in the Valley during the summer. I use redneck a little loosely. I don't want to

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In fact, one person from Culpeper got drafted just last night. We'll talk about him and many more in minutes. It's three things you need to know before you go after Thin Lizzy on 3WV.

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0: Culpepper native Malik Brown and UVA center Hugo Onyenenso was selected in the second round of the NBA draft the other night. Malik is headed to the San Antonio Spurs, while Onyenenso is, well, taken by Houston Rockets, then traded to the Knicks, then traded to the Detroit Pistons for cash considerations. Also at number 48, the Dallas Mavericks took Virginia Tech's Toby Lowell, who started his career at VCU. Dairy Queen is releasing a new patriotic flavor to celebrate the World Cup and America's upcoming 250th birthday. They're going to be available next week, and Krispy Kreme has introduced 2026 4th of July donuts. By gall. And finally, a kayak that washed up ashore near the Hardware River in Scottsville has prompted a search of that body in the James River. There's evidence on the 1900 block of Hardware Road that the kayak had been used that day. Deflated inner tubes were also found near the 1700 block of Hardware Road. You can keep up with this story and more at stevelrightnow.com. And that's three things you need to know before you go here on 97.5 3WV.
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0: 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Supergirl comes out tomorrow. She's 23 years old, living in 2026, which makes her a member of Gen Z. Nothing wrong with that, but we got signs you can tell Supergirl's a Gen Zer living in Charlottesville. Coming up at 8:10. 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

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It's just louder, and it stinks real good. 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

0: For a lot of our veterans, especially our local veterans coming home from the military or even war for that matter, restarting life can be a little tough. There's a great local option here, and we'll chat more about it. It's What's Good coming up in minutes. Here on 97.5 3WV, your Big Greasy Breakfast with Morgan in the Morning and your Big Greasy Poll. What's something you would not lower your standards for at any cost? And I'm not just talking about your beliefs. I'm talking about maybe your standards in food or drink.
1: Good morning.
0: Hey!
1: I'd have to have Pepsi.
0: I got gotcha.
1: I can't do Coke. I got to have Pepsi.
0: Yeah, why not?
1: I don't like Coca-Cola. I don't like Coke. It's too sweet. I would never lower my standards for my radio.
0: Yeah.
1: I love my 3WV. I'll never

0: 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My standards is low. It's 3WD.
1: I mean, we are bottom of the barrel here, and we give you the best grime we possibly can. What did Danger Dave say?
0: He said you lowered them for him.

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0: You know, many veterans leaving the military, returning to the classroom, can feel like stepping into unfamiliar territory. And at UVA, the Warrior Scholar Project is helping veterans navigate that transition through a week-long academic boot camp designed to prepare participants for higher education. Now, if you're a veteran and you hear those words, boot camp, you're like, oh, not again. I don't think there's any push-ups or sit-ups here. The program brings veterans from across the country to Charlottesville for 7 days of college-level coursework, working out your brain, classroom discussions, academic exercises that simulate the demands of college life to help you get ready for the upcoming college career ahead. That is pretty darn cool. And that is what's good.
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0: All right, one more email, just checking in, one more call, and you're done. 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Food, drinks, and community coming together. 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The headliner this week is James Tamelkoff, bringing neo-traditional country and honky-tonk to the stage. And opening at 5:30 will be GRA. However your Friday looks this week, this is how it should end. 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

0: It's not just National Beatles Day, by the way. It is Global Beatles Day. Sir Paul McCartney. Live and Let Die, 97.5, 3WV. And your Big Greasy Breakfast with Morgan the Morning. Statements that we will die on our hills over. We've got strong opinions in life, right? We've got a few about Charlottesville, and we love Charlottesville. It's just sometimes we love it so much we like to make fun of it. I will die on this hill, Charlottesville edition, coming up in minutes.
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0: Culpeper native Malik Brown and UVA center Hugo Onyenenso was selected in the second round of the NBA draft the other night. Malik is headed to the San Antonio Spurs, while Onyenenso is, well, taken by Houston Rockets, then traded to the Knicks, then traded to the Detroit Pistons for cash considerations. Also at number 48, the Dallas Mavericks took Virginia Tech's Toby Lowell, who started his career at VCU. The U.S. Mint has released a new quarter honoring the Declaration of Independence and America 250, featuring Thomas Jefferson on the front and the Liberty Bell on the back, with the date 1776 to 2026. And even cooler, a limited batch of 250,000 special editions is being mixed into circulation nationwide. So your next trip through the drive-thru could make you a coin collector. And finally, a Madison County couple is celebrating 70 years of marriage. Happy anniversary to William and Eleanor Fry. They met at a high school dance, by the way, were married at 20 and 21, and they've been together ever since. And that's three things you need to know before you go. For more, head to SevoRightNow.com. 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
4: In sports, Culpeper native Malik Brown and University of Virginia center Ugo Yuinzo were selected in the second round of the NBA draft Wednesday night. Brown, a forward at Duke and former Blue Ridge High School star, selected in the second round of the draft Wednesday. 6'9", 225-pounder, went to San Antonio Spurs, the 44th pick overall, 14th pick in the second round. Yuinzo, a 7-foot, 245-pound shot blocker last season for the Hoos, was taken by the Houston Rockets with the 23rd pick of the second round, 53 overall. Houston traded him to the New York Knicks, who then traded Yuinzo to the Detroit Pistons for cash considerations. National championships in women's swimming and diving and men's tennis vaulted Virginia to a fifth-place finish in the final 2025-26 Learfield Directors' Cup standings.
5: Thank you, Jay. Very warm again today. High of 88. It's cloudy and 61 here at 3WV.

A song that may not take you back to 1969, you know, for those who were not alive then, but maybe to that one summer that was just packed full of memories and trouble. 97.5, 3WV, your Big Greasy Breakfast with Morgan in the morning. Make this summer count. We get it wrapped up in the to-do lists and work and hustle and bustle. Just try to make sure you make plans to create more memories, all right? So we got 650 Funnies coming up in minutes. The following statements are all in love. I love Charlottesville. I really do. The following statements are, I will die on this hill statements. Opinions that are so strong. We'll see if you agree with them or not. And here is your first one. Charlottesville has two seasons. Football season and wedding season. I will die on this hill. Bodo's should have a drive-through lane dedicated to people who already know their order. I will die on this hill. The best restaurant recommendations in Charlottesville come from a guy who says, trust me, it looks sketchy, but, and I will die on this hill. The orange construction barrel is Charlottesville's official bird. I will die on this hill. And finally, you and I know that most of our area codes are 434. It should be more like 434 minutes. That's how long it takes to get through Trader Joe's on a Saturday.

97.5 3WV, your Big Greasy Breakfast with Morgan in the morning. Those of you who have seen Whiskey Myers in Charlottesville, you know the experience. A little Southern rock, some country action in there too. And it's an experience. It truly is. If you haven't been there yet, we got an opportunity for you to go October 4th at Tink Pavilion. The tickets go on sale tomorrow at 10 a.m. Win yours before you can even buy them. Tom's Tricky Question coming up around 7:20.

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1: Did you know today is Global Beatles Day? Here's comedian Tig Notaro on respectfully taking credit for writing one of their songs.
2: I do love music, and I would constantly write down all the lyrics to every Beatles song, like put the record on, take the needle off, and write the lyrics down, put the needle back on, just every song, obsessed. And my grandmother ended up having Alzheimer's, and she collected anything that we touched growing up. And towards the end of her life, when I was an adult, she called me into her bedroom, and she pulled out this box and this paper. She said, "You wrote this for me when you were little." And it was "When I'm 64. And I had to sit there and take credit for a Lennon and McCartney tune. It's like, oh, that's right. I forgot about that one. You like that, huh? If so, I have a huge catalog of other songs I think you might like.
0: It's the Big Greasy Breakfast. Freedom eBay.
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0: Here's what's making news this morning. Absent response from inquiries from ICE, local activists say they have reason to believe 23 people were detained at least 63 stops Tuesday morning in Rutgersville during a joint operation between ICE and the Greene County Sheriff's Office along Routes 29 and 33. They're rendering aid. The General Assembly sent a biennial budget to Governor Spanberger Monday, but Senator Creed Eads said to CIVO right now he was told to expect amendments to the budget for the General Assembly to review to be sent on Friday, and the body will get to work on those on Monday. A pair of powerful quakes of Rock, Venezuela, tearing down buildings and sending panicked residents of the capital pouring into the streets. The acting president said Thursday at least 32 people have died, but warned the toll is expected to rise. News anytime, CBOrightNow.com. I'm Jay Hart.
1: 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Not too shabby of a day ahead. Highs in the 80s, cloudy now in 61 here at 3WV.

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0: Sometimes the song is so good you forget where you're at, right? Joe Walsh, 97.5, 3WV. Tom's Tricky Question said to be played here in less than 10 minutes. Another chance to score. Win it before you can buy him Whiskey Myers tickets for Tink Pavilion. That show October 4th. Tickets go on sale tomorrow at 10 a.m. Big Greasy Poll, what's something you would not lower your standards for at any cost? 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
0: Are you a Spaceballs fan or not?
1: Oh, no, I just watch it to look at that stupid guy wearing that oversized Darth Vader helmet.
0: So you have it on mute?
1: Yeah, I'm listening to the, I always got my TV on mute. I can read people's lips.

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He's going to get the BGB Vision Barbecue Saucy Spiritual Awakening Treatment. 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

0: 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A survey shows one in four adults say they own this item but have no idea where it is right now. That's pretty much everything in my house. 434-295-3460. A survey shows one in four adults say this is something that they own, the people, but have no idea where it is right now. Your chance to win Whiskey Myers tickets before you can even buy them. The show October 4th at Ting Pavilion. Tickets go on sale tomorrow at 10 a.m. A survey shows one in four adults say they own this item but have no idea where it is right now. A little scavenger hunt here. 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
0: All right, one more email, just checking in, one more call, and you're done. 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The headliner this week is James Tamelkoff, bringing neo-traditional country and honky-tonk to the stage. And opening at 5:30 will be Gia Ray. 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
1: 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Tom's tricky question, a survey shows 1 in 4 adults say they own this item, but have no idea where it is right now. Let's search the house and find our answer. 800-248-1-3WV.

0: 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You and I are one.
1: 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It's Tom's tricky question.
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0: Survey shows 1 in 4 adults say they own this item, but have no idea where it is right now. Lord. Search the house. 434-295-3460. What say you?
3: Morning. Is it a plunger?
0: Oh, my God. Where's the plunger? 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
3: A video camera.
0: Like hidden and hooked up and watching your every move?
3: Is it a digital camera?
0: Getting a little paranoid up in here. 434-295-3460. 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And it's most likely in a junk drawer or a safe. 800-248-1-3WV.

0: 3WV on a Thursday morning. Yeah, feel the pain. Journey. 7:39, your Big Gracie Breakfast with Morgan in the morning. What are you collecting, or what have you collected? We asked this question because there's going to be many people in Central Virginia in the Valley for, I don't know, the next 6 months. They're going to be at a local gas station counting their quarters. Not because they're bad at math. No, they're going to be doing a little treasure hunting. The full story and what you're collecting these days coming up next. A survey shows 1 in 4 adults say they own this item. Not an item that they're collecting necessarily, just an item that they own and have no idea where it is right now. You're going to be second-guessing everything once you hear this answer.
1: Good morning. Is it a first aid kit?
0: Not a first aid kit. Great answer, though. Keep trying.
2: Is it an EpiPen?
3: Good morning. Is it your birth certificate?
0: Not a birth certificate. Good one. Keep trying.
4: Hey, how about a checkbook?
0: Not a checkbook. Keep trying.
5: Would it be a Social Security card?
0: Not that either. I still have mine from second grade, by the way, and I carried it in my wallet, which is the dumbest thing you can do up until, I don't know, last month. That's not the card, though. Keep trying.
6: Good morning. Is it a spare key?
7: How about a remote control?
0: No. I was waiting on someone guessing the remote control.
8: Good morning.
0: Yo.
8: Okay, so I have an answer and hoping it's the right one.
0: Okay.
8: Is it a passport?
0: Stop hoping. And just know that is correct. Congratulations! Yeah! Passport! So you got yourself a pair of tickets for Whiskey Myers. That show October 4th. Tickets go on sale tomorrow at 10 a.m. And that's going to be a great one. Tink Pavilion on a fall night. Come on. Who's this and where are you from?
8: I'm Jackie from Madison. 3WV Rock.
0: Appreciate you, Jackie. All right, another chance for you to win these Whiskey Myers Winner Before You Can Buy Them tickets tomorrow. 7:20. Tom's Tricky Question.
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2: In sports, Culpeper native Malik Brown and University of Virginia center Ugo Yuengzo were selected in the second round of the NBA draft Wednesday night. Brown, a forward at Duke and former Blue Ridge High School star, selected in the second round of the draft Wednesday. 6'9", 225-pounder, went to San Antonio Spurs, the 44th pick overall, 14th pick in the second round. Yuengzo, a 7-foot, 245-pound shot blocker last season for the Hoos, was taken by the Houston Rockets with a 23rd pick in the second round, 53 overall. Houston traded him to the New York Knicks, who then traded Yuengzo to the Detroit Pistons for cash considerations. National championships in women's swimming and diving and men's tennis vaulted Virginia to a fifth-place finish in the final 2025-26 Learfield Directors' Cup standings.
3: Thank you, Jay. Sunshine, high of 88, no complaints, 65. Mostly cloudy now here at 3WV.

0: 97.5 3WV 434-295-3460. Call or text Big Greasy Breakfast with Morgan in the morning. You're going to see people holding up the line at your local gas station counting quarters at some point. It's not because they're bad at math or they're actually keeping their change. I mean, they are, because they're hunting for history. Did you hear about the U.S. Mint releasing a new quarter honoring the Declaration of Independence and America 250? It's got our boy Thomas Jefferson on the front of the quarter, and it's got the Liberty Bell on the back with the date 1776 to 2026. About 250,000 special editions are being mixed into circulation nationwide, which means your next trip to the drive-thru could make you a coin collector. Huzzah! So my question to you, what have you collected, or what are you collecting? I understand your sister has a weird obsession.
1: We like to grow our nails out, you know, preteen, whatever. Uh-huh. Well, whenever they broke off and it was a large nail,
0: right,
1: she would keep them.
0: Yes, right in the Ziploc bag.
1: In her jewelry box.
0: Oh, I'm sounding like I'm talking an experience here. I really have not done that. So how, I mean, did she have like a pile of them?
1: It got to the point where, you know, the little section in the jewelry box was kind of full. And I'm like, you know, it's getting a little creepy now. I don't think she still does it to this day.
0: Maybe she does. And she just goes in this little room and takes a dive right into the fingernails, swims in them.
1: As an adult, I don't even want to know.
0: Swimming in nails. Yes.

0: So if you end up getting change back at the checkout lane, at the grocery store, fast food joint, whatever, don't tell them to keep the change. You might get a very unique quarter in your hand. 97.5 3WV, your Big Greasy Breakfast. And there's about 250,000 of these that are about to be circulating nationwide. It is a America 250 quarter. It's got our boy Thomas Jefferson on the front. I'm speaking like I'm friends with Thomas Jefferson here. I guess we all are if we live here. And Liberty Bell is on the back, too. It's got 1776 to 2026 on it. It's pretty cool. So what have you collected in years past? 434-295-3460.
1: Elvis memorabilia.
0: Elvis. My grandmother was an Elvis hoarder. What do you have?
1: Knives. I have plates. I have teddy bears. I have scrub tops that I wear to work.
2: All with Elvis's face on it?
1: Oh, yeah.
2: So Elvis's face is on a knife.
1: Uh-huh.
2: Interesting.
1: Yeah, a Swiss Army knife, a collectible one.
2: Oh, okay. I was thinking like a butcher knife. I was like, wait a minute.
1: Oh, no.
2: Hold up.

0: six-pack of Redskins Coca-Colas.
1: Whoa.
0: Still sitting downstairs on my shelf.
1: Yeah, back when they were good, right?
0: I guess so.
1: I wonder if that's going to be worth anything. Like, I've got a 95 World Series Atlanta Braves champion Coca-Cola, and sometimes I'm tempted to open it. I got it for like a dollar at a flea market.
2: In Standardsville. Putting the D back in Standardsville.
1: Why are we keeping these sodas? And someone is going to end up opening it because they're thirsty and doesn't know any better.
0: Well, I look at it sometimes. I'm like, I need declutter. And I'm thinking, what?
1: But, you know, they changed the name and everything. So that might be worth something, right?
0: Maybe.
1: $5?
0: I think I Googled it one time and it was like $25.
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0: Hamburger Monday, but Senator Creed Eads said to CIVO right now he was told to expect amendments to the budget for the General Assembly to review to be sent on Friday, and the body will get to work on those on Monday. A pair of powerful quakes have rocked Venezuela, tearing down buildings and sending panicked residents of the capital pouring into the streets. The acting president said Thursday at least 32 people have died, but warned the toll is expected to rise. News anytime, CIVOrightNow.com. I'm Jay Hart.
1: Thank you, Jay. 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Not too shabby of a day ahead. Some clouds, sunshine, high of 88, 65 and mostly cloudy now here at 3WV.
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0: Tom Petty's American Girl on 97.5 3WV and Supergirl comes out in theaters tomorrow. We have signs you can tell Supergirl is a Gen Zer in Charlottesville coming up in minutes.
1: The Big Greasy Breakfast with Morgan in the Morning. Mind Snack.
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0: Yeah. Early, really early.
1: Well, you know, life dictates it sometimes.
0: It sounds like you need to vent a little bit.
1: I'm fine.
0: I'm going to put you on the vent chair coming up around 8:30 before your community cubby. We'll just let it all out, the aggression. Supergirl comes out tomorrow in theaters. You know I'm kind of a nerd. And
1: yeah, totally.
0: I kind of want to see the movie. I'm not going to lie. She's also 23 years old, which makes her a Gen Zer. Nothing wrong with, you know, being a Gen Zer. You know, look, you can't help when you were born, but I'm going to make fun of your generation. I really am. I know you are, Tawny. You're like, you better get her grow up or else. Get off my lawn.
1: Have at it.
0: Supergirl, Gen Zer. What if she was in Charlottesville at her age? Like, she could be defeated by kryptonite and cursive handwriting or leap to conclusions in a single bound. But she can still get behind traffic on Route 29, even though she can go to the speed of light. She doesn't change into her costume in a phone booth because she doesn't know what it is. She stopped Lex Luthor's evil plan, then proceeded to post a "Get ready with me while saving Charlottesville" video. She defeats villains with a combination of heat vision and passive-aggressive Yelp reviews.
1: Oh, no.
0: This is Supergirl as a Gen Zer in Charlottesville. She once forfeited a fight with Brainiac to charge her phone because it was at 3%. But let's be honest, man. Her greatest enemy in Charlottesville is not Lex Luthor. It's a student driver on Emmett Street.

0: We're not going to take it anymore. Tawny and I are doing a little protesting here in minutes on 97.5 3WV. Community Cubby also going to Gordonsville, too. This is going to be an awesome event. Details coming up.
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0: So if you like strawberry shortcake waffles at Waffle House, I didn't even know that was a thing. I'm going to look forward to that once that new one opens at Zion Crossroads, but I digress. All right, so this 84-year-old man named Eddie suing Waffle House because last year he saw an ad for their limited edition strawberry shortcake waffles in the window outside. He was so distracted by the deliciousness that he tripped over an abnormally high curb, fell, smacking face first into the pavement. And Eddie didn't just jump back and laugh it off. Remember, the brother is 84, so he's in pretty rough shape, hospitalized now, looking for about $300,000 in a settlement with Waffle House. They did not comment, and according to their lawyer, they're denying blame, you think? See, few realize the danger that strawberry shortcake waffle ads pose to our pedestrians. And it's time that public awareness is raised on this issue, Tawny. And if he wins, I'm suing McDonald's for making me fat.
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0: your community cubby here in less than a minute. It's going to take you to Gordonsville. Tawny's going to have all the details here in minutes. 97.5 3WV. We also got your workforce rock block thanks to Wahoo Barbecue. We'll find out who's getting the spotlight coming up in minutes. Goes without saying, Charlottesville, you know, we like to protest a few times. So we'd like to participate, you know, because we like to fit in, Tawny and I. We have some grievances to air here.
1: All righty. This goes out to you, autocorrect.
0: Yeah.
1: Specifically, autocorrect's unwavering confidence in being completely wrong. I type a word, autocorrect changes it. I change it back, autocorrect changes it again. At this point, we're not communicating. We're fighting for custody of the sentence.
0: Have you ever argued with Tawny before? Have you?
1: It never fixes the words that actually need help. No. It'll let me send a message with 7 typos and a missing verb. But if I use a perfectly normal name, restaurant, curse word, suddenly my phone thinks it knows better. I've spent entire text messages correcting autocorrect, which seems like a feature that could have been skipped. My protest is simple. If I reject your correction 3 times, maybe trust that I know what I'm trying to say. Or at least stop turning it into something that sounds like a side effect listed in a pharmaceutical commercial.
0: Yeah, I can hear you next door right now. I did not type the word duck, you idiot.
2: We're not gonna take it. No, we ain't gonna take it.
0: Nothing humbles a radio guy quite like getting beaten in the ratings by a gas pump. Gas commercials at the gas pump, Tawny. They're louder than the radio. Volume. They start screaming a commercial before I've even put my wallet away. Sir, I'm already spending $70 on my Nissan Altima. You have won, okay? The gas pump asks if I also want a car wash, a credit card, a rewards program, a snack. Yes, I do want a snack and emotional support. There should be a button that says mute. Or better yet, one that says, leave me alone. Nothing says freedom like being trapped next to a screen yelling ads at you while holding flammable liquid here, okay?
1: Oh, my God.
0: Flammable, new word. I'm so ticked. Flammable. At this point, I'm convinced gas pumps are becoming podcasts. Next week, it will be, welcome back to Fill Her Up with Steve and Karen. That'll be $75, please. Oh, man.
1: Heads up.
0: Yes,
1: Johnny
0: ma'am.
1: Rico taught me a secret about this.
0: Johnny Rico tells you a lot of secrets, but go ahead. You've already opened that can of worms. What's the secret?
1: Right-hand side.
0: Uh-huh.
1: Second button down.
0: Uh-huh.
1: Push that.
0: No.
1: Mute.
0: What? Johnny Rico. Oh, sweet Jesus. All right, Community Cubby, we're going to Gordonsville. Speaking of Johnny Rico, him and his boys, his family doing some good work.
1: Well, the Minutemen.
0: Yeah.
1: It's all a family. The Minutemen Motorcycle Club are hosting a poker run Saturday. Now, this is what they do best, man. Poker runs to help a child in need. This is for Grit Frazier. He's a Louisa County toddler. He's courageously battling a brain tumor. Just before his 2nd birthday, he was diagnosed with the tumor. He's receiving treatment at VCU Children's Hospital. He's already undergone surgery.
0: Mm.
1: 2 years old.
0: Mm-hmm.
1: He's got more procedures ahead. His mom, you know, she's facing the emotional and financial challenges that come with caring for a seriously ill child.
0: Yeah.
1: Now, the poker run's going to start at Food Line in Gordonsville.
0: Yeah.
1: It's going to be a nice ride around Lake Anna now.
0: Should be. Good weather.
1: All right. Yeah. So registration starts at 9:30 Saturday morning at Food Line in Gordonsville. It's $20 per hand. Every dollar is going to help Grit's family with medical expenses and everyday costs. They're
0: That's great.
1: Focus on what matters most.
0: So if you're like me and can't drive a motorcycle, is there a way that you could give monetarily?
1: Number one, everyone's invited.

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1: Okay.
0: You can join the ride.
1: Awesome.
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1: Okay.
0: 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I've got a link for the Minutemen, a link for the Food Line, a link for the GoFundMe. So yeah, 3wv.com, Community Cubby.
1: Thank you, Tawny. Doing some good work right there. 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It is Global Beatles Day, therefore.
0: Wow.
1: Workforce Rock Block 2. The Rolling Stones. No, I'm just kidding. Yeah. The Beatles next.
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5: In sports, Culpeper native Malik Brown and University of Virginia center Ugo Yuinzo were selected in the second round of the NBA draft Wednesday night. Brown, a forward at Duke and former Blue Ridge High School star, selected in the second round of the draft Wednesday. 6'9", 225-pounder, went to San Antonio Spurs, the 44th pick overall, 14th pick in the second round. Yuinzo, a 7-foot, 245-pound shot blocker last season for the Hoos, was taken by the Houston Rockets with the 23rd pick of the second round, 53 overall. Houston traded him to the New York Knicks, who then traded Yuinzo to the Detroit Pistons for cash considerations. National championships in women's swimming and diving and men's tennis vaulted Virginia to a fifth-place finish in the final 2025-26 Learfield Directors' Cup standings.
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7: I can't imagine the amount of texts we would get. 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Come on! We could not ignore that. It's not just national, it is global Beatles Day. And here is your three-song set. It's not enough for the Beatles. It really isn't. 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

0: A string of beautiful days and a great way to wrap up today's Workforce Rock Block. Thanks to Wahoo Barbecue with the Beatles. 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That's who for the ones already earning their lunch break. 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

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Katie Bledsoe of Charlottesville, feels like yesterday. 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

Yeah. Thomas Jefferson wrote with a quill, and somewhere in Charlottesville, someone's still debating it. 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

0: 97.5 3WV, your big greasy breakfast with Morgan in the morning. Our station vehicle is going to smell very good here pretty soon. And by good, I mean barbecue good. Vision Barbecue in Charlottesville. I'm going to be taking some goods to Chris Kirtley at the Crutchfield Warehouse in Charlottesville. He's the latest to get the BGB Vision Barbecue Saucy Spiritual Awakening. Him and up to his 14 coworkers are going to get fed. And it's our way of thanking you for listening here at 97.5 3WV, whether you've been listening for almost 50 years or one day. We want to hook you up with some barbecue. 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
9: Indeed. Happy Thursday, Tawny, on the J-O-B, all the way till 3 on this Thursday. Sunshine, high 89 today, so it looks like a beautiful one across Central Virginia. And don't forget, around noon, I've got your chance to win a prize pack from Higher Education, so be sure to be listening. Right now, one of the most iconic songs ever recorded. People thought it would never work on radio, but Queen definitely proved everybody wrong. It's Bohemian Rhapsody on 3W.

0: Black Hole Sun, 1995 Grammy Award, Best Hard Rock Performance at Soundgarden. I'm Tawny on 3WV. And if you're ready for a little Southern rock with plenty of horsepower, don't miss your chance to see Whiskey Myers at the Ting Pavilion on Sunday, October 4th. 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

woke last night to the sound of thunder. How far off, I sat and wondered. Started humming a song from 1962. And it's funny how the night moves.

0: 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Bob said that song, Night Moves, it wasn't really about one specific romance. It was all about looking back on your youth and realizing how quickly life moves when you're busy living it. Hey, speaking of keeping an eye out, Tom just posted a brand new video on our Facebook, Instagram, and TikTok with a heads up about something you'll definitely want to watch out for. 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

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You know that revving engine you hear? 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

0: 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Central Virginia weather.
1: Weather forecast says summer is definitely here. Gradual clearing throughout the day today. High 89. Overnight, partly cloudy 68. Friday, mostly sunny, hot. Afternoon showers and storms likely. High 95. Saturday, mostly cloudy and cooler with afternoon showers and storms likely with a high 88. 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

There you go. Some Pink Floyd on 3WV. Happiest Days. Let's keep the guitars loud. Here's a song that gave Great White their biggest hit, Once Bitten, Twice Shy on 3WV.

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1: All right. 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Just checking in. 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And opening at 5:30 will be Gia Ray. 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

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Oh, man. I mean, Steve Perry wrote it because he felt like he, you know, was coming back home. You can feel it, though. Although it originally started in L.A. Now it's your chance to win a newly elevated prize pack from Higher Education, Central Virginia's original high-quality smoke shop and dispensary. 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You'll have another chance at 420. 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Here's the Talking Heads, and she was on 3WV.

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4: 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Charlie Obaugh Kia.
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0: America with their second album, Purple, where it stays in the top spot for 3 weeks. 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

Here's the Scorpions, No One Like You on 97.5 3WB. Tawny on the J-O-B, and from one road anthem to another, here's Metallica's take on the Bob Seger classic, Turn the Page on 3WB.

0: You gotta love the Beatles, Revolution on 97.5 3WV. John Lennon, he wanted that guitar to sound as dirty and aggressive as possible. So the engineers, man, they had to push the recording equipment into distortion to get that crunch. Now you just do it with a tap of a button on a computer. And you ready for some Southern Rock? Whiskey Myers is coming to Ting Pavilion on Sunday, October 4th. Tickets go on sale tomorrow, but you'll still have a chance to win them before they go on sale. That's right. Tomorrow morning, your final chance with the Big Greasy Breakfast and Tom's Tricky Question. That's going to be at 7:20. So don't miss out. 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Whiskey Myers, you know, they come off a little country and then they come off a whole lot of rock and roll. Yeah. I saw them open up for Blackberry Smoke. They blew my mind. They're touring with the Black Crowes. Yeah. It's going to be a great show. 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
2: 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And opening at 5:30 will be Gia Ray. 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

breakthrough hit there for the Cars, just what I needed on 3WV. Yeah, Rick Ocasek almost didn't include that one on their debut album. And while you're scrolling the web today, swing by the 3WV social media pages, Facebook, Instagram, TikTok. There's a heads up for you that Tom just posted about, something you'll definitely want to keep your eye out for. So check it out. Leave a comment. Let us know what you think. 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

There you go, Mysterious Ways. One of my favorites from you two, and it actually just started sort of as a jam session in the studio. It's 97.5 3WB. Here's a classic. Remember when they did this with, what's her name? Bette Midler? Well, here's the original. Beast of Burden on 3WB, The Rolling Stones.

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0: There you have it, Nazareth, Love Hurts. And even though most people think it's their signature song, it was actually first recorded years earlier before Nazareth turned it into a rock classic. And tomorrow morning at 9, another great deal is going to land at SevilleLocalDeals.com. 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

There you go. Guess Who, American Woman on 97.5 3WV. And here's a song that became the title track of Boston's second album. 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

Limelight, there's Rush on 3WV. Neil Peart wrote the lyrics, and it's really about how uncomfortable all three members of Rush felt with fame. 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

Good riddance from Green Day on 3WV, Tawny on the J-O-B. 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

0: Oh, my goodness. Makes me think of high school dances. There's Journey and Open Arms on 97.5 3WV. And, you know, it almost never happened because some in the band worried that it was too soft for a rock record, but it became one of Journey's biggest hits and the soundtrack to more than a few school dances. 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

0: 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Central Virginia weather.
1: Weather forecast says summer is definitely here. Gradual clearing throughout the day today. High 89. Overnight, partly cloudy 68. Friday, mostly sunny, hot. Afternoon showers and storms likely. High 95. Saturday, mostly cloudy and cooler with afternoon showers and storms likely with a high 88. 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

Yeah, sometimes it doesn't take long to create brilliance. There's Foreigner, Cold as Ice on 3WV. Mick Jones said that song came together quickly and that they knew almost immediately they had something special. Now it went from the Smashing Pumpkins. Here's Tonight, Tonight on 3WV.

0: Eric Clapton, Mr. Slowhand himself, on 97.5 3WV, Cocaine. I'm Tawny on the J-O-B, and if you've ever said the motorcycle community is one big family, here's a chance to see exactly what that means. Because on Saturday, the Minutemen Motorcycle Club is having a poker run, and it's to benefit Little Grit Frazier. He's a Louisa County toddler who's battling a brain tumor. Just before his second birthday, Grit was diagnosed, and now he's receiving treatment at VCU Children's Hospital. He's got more procedures still ahead. And while he fights, you know, his mom, Jenny, is carrying the weight that no parent should have to carry alone. Registration's going to start at 9:30 Saturday morning at the Food Lion in Gordonsville. Kickstand's up at 11. And yeah, you don't have to have a bike. You can follow along in your car. It's just all about coming together to help Little Grit. 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You can make a difference as well by donating through the family's GoFundMe. 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

Steve Miller Band rocking me on 97.5 3WV. That's going to do it for me. Thanks for letting me spend part of your Thursday with you. You know, don't forget Morgan and the Big Greasy Breakfast back tomorrow morning with another chance to win tickets to see Whiskey Myers. You can win them before you buy them. It's Tom's Tricky Question at 7:20. All right, and don't miss the Workforce Rock Block at 8:40. Have a safe evening, be kind to each other, and I'll be back tomorrow. The Giant Sean Hood coming up next on 3WV.

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1: 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How are you doing today? Thank you for being here. I hope you're having a great day. It is almost Friday. Not quite there yet, but we're getting there slowly but surely. Got a lot to get to today. Smile Store of the Day, Idiot of the Day, another chance at the 420 giveaway. Gives you a chance to win a prize pack from Higher Education, Central Virginia's original high-quality smoke shop and dispensary with two locations in Charlottesville and Zion Crossroads. We're also going to talk about the craziest food you can buy at the World Cup. And actually, a question that Morgan posed on our social media, which you should follow at 975-3WV, excuse me, about people coming here for the World Cup and how they've been learning about different stuff here in America. I'll get into more of it in a bit, but if you haven't followed our social media, I recommend you do so. You'll catch stuff like this before I ever tell you about it. Right now, though, Lenny Kravitz, Fly Away, rocks on 3WV.

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Jethro Tull on 3WV. Some weird stuff you can buy at the World Cup, right? Crazy food options. Like the fancy AF Tots in Miami. It's three fried hash browns topped with caviar, creme fraiche, and chives, all for the low, low price of $75. Absolutely not. Not just no, but heck no. The Empanada Mundial, which is in Miami, it's a massive 5-pound chicken and cheese empanada that costs $40. I want to see what massive means, because sometimes they say that, and you look at it, and you're like, this is massive. The Twinkie Cheeseburger in Los Angeles, it's a cheeseburger topped with a bacon-wrapped jalapeno that's stuffed with brisket and cream cheese. Okay, I was worried there was a Twinkie in there somewhere, and it's just not flavors I want mixing. Short rib poutine in Vancouver, maple bacon smoky in Vancouver, and lastly, and probably the most frustrating, $20 beer. In Mexico, the daily minimum wage, is around $18 for the day. And it's going to cost them $20 for a beer if they come here. Unfortunately, been to a big show recently. We all know how that is. I remember going to the back when I lived in Virginia Beach. Yikes. The prices at some of the places around there hurt. But you know what? You're going to do it because you got to have a beer if you're at a good show, right? Eddie Money, take me home tonight on 3WV.

0: Hard Crazy on You on 97.5 3WV. I thought that Morgan asked a really good question over on our social media. If you can find us on Facebook, TikTok, Instagram, just search 97.5 3WV. He posted a video about what people coming here for the World Cup would be obsessed with in Charlottesville, because they're learning all this stuff about America that they didn't know, or they weren't aware of, or it's just different than they'd been led to believe, and they're obsessed with a lot of stuff. One of them being ranch, but like here in Charlottesville, what would it be? One of the suggestions Morgan made was the wine scene. Like a lot of people would be shocked that in Virginia there's such a great wine scene, right? Especially if you're coming from Europe, where they kind of hold their noses up at American wine. But then he brought up another one that I thought was really good too: fireflies. First of all, you have a hard time seeing them almost anywhere these days, but Charlottesville and the surrounding area, you know, it's here in Central Virginia, a lot more common than a lot of other places, especially big cities. So it would be interesting to see their reaction. I wonder if they'd be scared or into that. But what do you think? What would be something they'd be obsessed with? I mean, you can text me at 434-295-3460 if you'd like to, or you can go on our social media and comment on Morgan's video. Add to it, what would they be obsessed with here in Charlottesville?
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5: 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And opening at 5:30 will be Gia Ray. 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

Supertramp, Take the Long Way Home on 97.5 3WV. You got one more chance tomorrow to try and win tickets to Whiskey Myers at the Ting Pavilion on Sunday, October 4th. 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Solving Tom's tricky question at 7:20 on the Big Greasy Breakfast with Morgan in the morning. One more chance at that tomorrow.

Friday edition, so do not sleep in. Make sure you're ready for that question. Again, 720 on the Big Greasy Breakfast with Morgan in the morning. Dr. Tom Petty, I Won't Back Down, rocks on 3WV.

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8: 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At 14 years old, Dylan was diagnosed with stage 4 kidney cancer, and doctors initially gave him only 8 months to live. But his doctor, Dr. Mary Austin, treated his illness and his spirit. Because she promised him, you push through this, you complete 52 weeks of chemotherapy, you kick this thing in the ass, and I will be there to see you graduate from high school. Dylan said he considers her a second mom, and his family believes her support helped him keep fighting, gave him the attitude he needed to get through it. And 4 years later, Dylan is cancer-free, which is the best part of this news, but he also walked across the stage at his high school graduation and had no idea that waiting when he came out to see his family afterwards would be Dr. Austin, who came back 1,500 miles from Seattle to keep her promise that she made to him all those years earlier. There's a great video online you can find of them embracing, like, he doesn't know she's there, and he's just shocked, and just, I mean, he holds on to her like he's never going to let go. It's an incredibly moving moment, and that is your smile story of the day.

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The Ramones, I Want to Be Sedated on 97.5 3WV. Hey, this is pretty cool. The Charlottesville Blues placed first place. That's pretty cool. Only three seasons old. They were founded in 2023 as a pre-professional league that feeds into professional leagues like the USL and the MLS, and with World Cup fever going on right now. This is pretty great, right? Awesome for them. What great news that they are playing for first place. It's so cool, right? I love local things like this. And like, we all talk about UVA all the time and UVA sports, and rightfully so. We love UVA. But there's other things to talk about too, and this is one of them, and I love that. Found it over on SevilleRightNow.com, as you may have guessed, or if you've never used it, what is wrong with you? 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
2: 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Central Virginia weather.
3: A thunderstorm in spots overnight, otherwise partly cloudy, low 67. Tomorrow, mostly cloudy and toasty conditions with a heavy thunderstorm in the afternoon to start the weekend. A high temperature up to 94. Saturday, cloudy and humid with a couple of showers and a thunderstorm expected. A high temperature up to 87. For SeavilleRightNow.com, this is Marshall Amert.
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come together. 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Researchers found that people who sat very little each day actually had a higher risk of death and heart problems than those who sat an average amount, especially if they worked physically demanding jobs. We can't keep this straight. Every 5 minutes, I feel like I'm being told that I need to, you know, stand up because sitting is going to be the death of me. And now sitting is what I need. And

0: 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Chris Kirtley at the Crutchfield Warehouse in Charlottesville is loving it because Chris and Chris's coworkers got lunch delivered straight to them by Morgan from the Big Greasy Breakfast from Vision Barbecue. 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

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And of course, they say distrust in medical professionals, conspiracy theories, and AI diagnoses. Yeah, I could see that being a problem. 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

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And if you've gotten the dancing out of your system now, let's all, I like to think of it as like grooving out.

0: Marshall Tucker Band, Can't You See on 97.5 3WV. And if you go over to our social media, which you can find on Facebook, Instagram, TikTok at 97.5 3WV, you see lots of cool stuff. One of the things on there that I saw was Morgan talking about what people coming here for World Cup would be obsessed with in Charlottesville. Because we've seen them getting obsessed with stuff in America, ranch dressing, Buc-ee's, all sorts of things. What would it be about Charlottesville that would really fascinate them? He had suggested the wineries or maybe fireflies, just because it would be so unique from what people have seen in different places. For me, my mind immediately went to, not just Charlottesville, but like Central Virginia. I was thinking of like, you know, the Blue Ridge Mountains, the Carter Mountains view, right? The Skyline Drive, the Natural Bridge, which, by the way, there's another video up on our social media checking out the Natural Bridge as well. Lots of stuff, I think, that they would be really, really fascinated by, just unique to this area, if that makes any sense. 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
4: This year, America celebrates 250 years of independence, and Charlottesville played a role in that story. Here, visionaries helped shape a new nation. At Monticello, Thomas Jefferson drafted the words that declared all people are created equal. Charlottesville's courage, ideas, and commitment to liberty helped spark a revolution that still inspires us today. As we mark America's 250th, we celebrate not just history, but the spirit of Charlottesville, where freedom was written and where its ideals still live on.

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Led Zeppelin, Over the Hills and Far Away on 97.5 3WV. 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

0: Queen on 3WV. 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

0: Kiss Detroit Rock City on 3WV, and it is time, as that sound happens, for your idiot of the day. Indeed. A 40-year-old man from Florida named Cedric Booker was arrested last week on 13 felony charges, mostly drug offenses, after a police investigation. Police used an undercover informant to buy cocaine from Cedric on three occasions in recent months. The police sent a SWAT team to his home, and when he was served a search warrant, he confirmed he was a successful dealer who sells drugs to various people all throughout the city. It's just what he does. I guess at least he was honest. The cop searched his place and found about $2,500 in cash along with cocaine, heroin, marijuana, amphetamines, a firearm, and ammunition. Cedric's girlfriend was also there, but she claims she had no idea he was a drug dealer. We'll see if that holds water.
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Smashing Pumpkins rocks on 3WV. It is coming up very, very soon. As a matter of fact, I think next Wednesday, if I'm not mistaken, is the first Wednesday of July, right? Is that how it works? I'm pretty sure. And if I'm right, I am right. Okay, all right. 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

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It is the Giant Sean Hood giving up the captain's chair and the mighty Wurlitzer. Thanks for hanging out with me today. I had a great time, as per usual. 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